kill him. So we kill him. Jimmy B, family first. Catch your bodies, catch your bodies.

sick of this shit. Y'all motherfuckers really don't know what this hip hop's all about. So while y'all keep on faking the funk, we gonna keep on walking through the dark and scary and our torches.

Jack, crack. One love, meu puto mocho. Metrópole de Cota P. HHF family.

That is to say, for a transformation of your sensation of who you are when you are aware of existing in the view of these methods or disciplines, the ordinary person's definite feeling of the way he exists and who he is a hallucination. To feel yourself is seen as a hallucination.

0: that has made Bob Marley such a big name.
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0: What is that?
1: The truth. And the determination to stay alive and survive.

0: meu tecido.
1: 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I know you can't wake up in the morning and look in the mirror and say I'm number two. You can't say I'm all right. Nah, we the best. You know what I'm saying? That's what it is.

0: escuta. 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D-Rose. P-Rose. A levar estes G's à escola, a falar do rap dos 90s, mas não se lembra do Big a dizer get this money, fuck these bitches. E rap não é só flex, já. Também pode ter intervenção social ou quero que tu queiras, mas sabes o que é que não é? Propaganda. Entretenimento. On God. Straight up. Binge.
1: Always been my own person, you know what I'm saying? I know what I wanted to do the day I came in the game, you know what I'm saying? I may admit, he schooled me to a lot because he knew a lot, you know what I'm saying? If you was my man and we hanging together, whatever, and you doing a certain thing, you gonna tell me, yo, if what you gonna do, you should do it this way, you know what I'm saying? Yeah. It wasn't a situation where he did something and I watched and stole it. Mm-hmm. He told me, yo, you could do a whole lot of things in this game. You could be the broke rapper, or you could be the rich rapper. You know what I'm saying? You could rap as hard as you want on your album, but just make sure the radio got some joints. You know what I'm saying? Make sure you got those radio-friendly records that the girls is gonna like, that the radio is gonna like. It's gonna help you sell your album. Mm-hmm. And I took that into consideration by making Big Poppers and One More Chances and Juicy's and stuff like that.
2: 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Aqui o P1 a mandar um grande props aí para a Hip Hop Rádio. 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

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Run it. Run it. Run it. Run it. Run it. Run it. Run it. Run it. Run it. Run it. Run it. Run it. Run it. Run it. Run it. Run it. Run it. Run it. Run it. Run it. Run it. Run it. Run it. Run it. Run it. Run it. Run it. Run it. Run it. Run it. Run it. Run it. Run it. Run it. Run it. Run it. Run it. Run it. Run it. Run it. Run it. Run it. Run it. Run it. Run it. Run it. Run it. Run it. Run it. Run it. Run it. Run it. Run it. Run it. Run it. Run it. Run it. Run it. Run it. Run it. Run it. Run it. Run it. Run it. Run it. Run it. Run it. Run it. Run it. Run it. Run it. Run it. Run it. Run it. Run it. Run it. Run it. Run it. Run it. Run it. Run it. Run it. Run it. Run it. Run it. Run it. Run it. Run it. Run it. Run it. Run it. Run it. Run it.

0: used to being mad.
1: They have. There have been many who have been actually insane, and many who give that appearance, and yet who actually were tremendously creative and were the creators of new cultural thrusts. Mm-hmm. So it seems that in times of culture change, that's when the visionaries come up, and they have a task to do in that case.

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1: Point your fucking finger and say that's the bad guy. Well, I'm making good, and I'm good.

0: Why is your music so violent and misogynistic? Don't you think that it promotes violence and objectifies women as being sexual objects?
1: It's a fictional representation of my life. If people try to emulate what I rap about, why does that make me guilty? Nobody blames Bruce Willis for all the people he killed in Die Hard. What about Denzel? Nobody blames him for all the kilos he sold in American Gangster. Or all the money stolen in the world so far. Nobody blames Robert De Niro just because he did that in Heat. Anyway, enough with the stupid questions if I rap what I live or if I live what I rap about. I just appreciate what life offers me and make movies. And I'm about to release my masterpiece.
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0: acontecido.
1: If you don't wake up in the morning and look at the mirror and say you're the greatest and you're the one, then what are you? I know you can't wake up in the morning and look in the mirror and say I'm number two. You can't say I'm all right. Nah, we the best. You know what I'm saying? That's what it is.

So it's not enough just to show that absence of evidence, there's an absence of evidence for God. As criminologists will tell you, absence of evidence is not evidence of absence. And I think that's enough to refute naturalism tonight.

0: Smoke some, drink some.
1: Música chill.
0: Smoke some, drink some.
1: Eu e os meus.
0: Smoke some, drink some. Yeah.
1: Small
0: smoke some, drink some. Smoke some, drink some.
1: With no new
0: smoke
1: niggas.
0: Some, drink some.
1: Os puros.
0: Smoke some, drink some.

0: King, ain't shit laying over here, nigga.
1: We don't understand. We don't want to talk to you.
0: I don't even like you.
1: We don't want to talk to you.
0: You heard?

Yeah, hey, yeah. Nah, fuck that nigga. I don't give a shit about anybody. Hey.

0: cai sozinho.
1: Those that don't appreciate life do not deserve life.

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0: Vivificante.
1: It means give me a new perspective. Give me a new perspective. Give me a new way of looking at my circumstances. Get my mind ready. You have to.

0: some struggles. It's going to be some challenges. It's going to be some tests. But even the struggles are an opportunity for me to show off the victory if my mind can handle the change.
1: Leve-me o vento de volta à casa mãe, a viajar no tempo ao infinito e mais além. Conheço